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1: 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Memories bring back, memories bring back your. I guess I could have let go, you know, though the pain.

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Pink and orange skies, feeling super childish. No Donald Glover. Missed call from my mother.

we were just two lovers. 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Radio on blast, make the moment last. She got solar power. Minutes feel like hours. She knew she was the baddest.

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